My love, so strong for the woman, I took her back again. But Johnny, my life have changed. I ain't gonna do wrong no more.

Cause I love you so. Please don't go. Baby, please don't go. Baby, please don't go down to New Orleans. I love you so. Please don't go. Baby, please don't go. Mama, please don't go down to New Orleans. Cause I love you so.

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Brand new car outside and not a drop of gas. Nothing down, about 3 years to pay. Sound like a pretty good deal. Other day, I got

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I haven't been able to sufficiently dine. Toothpicks and soup ain't much of a meal. $244 a month ain't much of a deal. I got

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1: Well, I'll tell you
0: next
1: something.
0: Time I buy a car, I'm gonna buy one I can afford.
1: What you mean?
0: When I say afford, I mean afford. I got a new car.

0: shine.
1: I've been there before, brother.
0: There was 10 poor souls like me standing in that line. I knew I was a victim of someone's evil plan.
1: You got to get you.
0: When a strange little dude walked in and

prosecuting attorney started prosecuting me. That little ugly sucker gave me the third degree. He said, where was you on about June 29th? What did you say? I says, JJ says, Judge, this fool is lying.

0: job in a liquor store. Denied the charges of carrying a little pearl-handed 44. I denied the charges of vagrancy, too.
1: They thought you were gay.
0: But when the judge came down, put whiskey on my head, turned around to the jury and said, convict this man, he is drunk. What could I do?

blues singer. Riz. Calvin. Dennis. It's the Turtle World Band. Bill Willis. George Raines on the drums. Denny Freeman on the piano and the guitar.